0: 10 a.m. on Rotwix FM. Welcome to this news flash. The 2026 e-filing season for tax returns is officially open. Taxpayers must submit their tax returns for the period from 1st July 2025 to 30th June 2026. The process is carried out online via the MRA website www.mra.mu. Simply click on the e-filing season 2026 section. The deadline has been set for 15th October 2026. Construction work on the Pointe-Coton desalination plant is nearing completion. The same applies to the first phase of the main distribution pipeline linking Pointe-Coton to Petit Brûlé. According to the Deputy Chief Commissioner and Commissioner for Water Resources, Johnson Rusty, this first phase is expected to be operational within 1 to 2 months. It represents an investment of over 540 million rupees. This 9th September marks the 162 anniversary of the death of Blessed Jacques Desiré Laval, affectionately known as the Apostle of the Poor. To mark this special occasion, the Holy Spirit Parish in La Ferme is organizing a procession. It will set off from Grand Lafourche Corail, Reposoir, and Mang between 5:30 p.m. and 6 p.m., arriving to the Saint-Esprit Church. A solemn mass will be celebrated there at 7 p.m., followed by a time of fellowship and prayer. Australia is launching its direct aid program 2026-2027. This is a grant scheme designed to support sustainable and inclusive development projects within communities. Each project is eligible for funding up to 60,000 Australian dollars, which is more than 2 million rupees. To inform without causing offense, to raise awareness without stigmatizing, and above all, to know how to speak to young people using the right word in an effective and responsible manner. This is the aim of a workshop focusing on drugs and sexual health organized at the Mikokote Hotel by the NGO Peels. The workshop brings together professionals in the field of communication and those working with young people and in the fight against drugs and HIV/AIDS. And on to world news, U.S. forces struck 5 Iranian tankers on Tuesday, sinking one in response to Tehran tries targeting an American warship, U.S. Central Command CENTCOM said. 4 Iranian oil tankers in the Gulf of Oman linked to Iran's Revolutionary Guard Corps were targeted, as well as another near Kirk Island, a major oil terminal of Iran Corps, CENTCOM commanded. Tehran responded by launching missiles at a U.S. base in Jordan, most of which were shot down, and said it attacked 2 U.S. vessels and 8 oil tankers in the Strait of Hormuz. And the U.S. is banning a slew of Canadian products, including alcoholic spirit, dairy goods, and motorbike, as it neighbors retaliatory tariffs on American goods coming to force. In a series of executive orders on Tuesday, U.S. President Donald Trump said that Canada is discriminating against the U.S. and outlined the imported ban, which will begin 29 September. Early on Tuesday, Canada Prime Minister Mark Carney said in a video address that his country pivot away from the U.S. as its largest trading partner will come at a cost. And all this news flash, thanking you for your attention. See you at noon for the updates.
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Hey, yo, 1, 2, 3, The crew is called Refugees, and if you come for test the rap styly, stop the violence and just bring it on. 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

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I see my mama smile, that's a blessing. 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And no message could have been any clearer. So I'm starting with the man.